0: It's my 14th birthday evening and party.
1: Happy birthday,
0: yes,
1: to you.
0: Happy
1: 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Happy birthday, dear Laura. Happy birthday to you.

I was singing with a little judge in it, National Youth Jazz Orchestra. 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And I just loved jazz. Dinah Washington, Sarah Vaughan, Tony Bennett. But I learned to sing from listening to stuff like Monk and a lot of soloists as well, rather than just listening to singers. I learned from everything, really.

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I just thought, I'm lucky that it's something I can always do if I want to. I'm so lucky like that. But I didn't think it would be a career choice.

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Yeah, there's someone here tonight who never comes to see me play, who I love to pieces. And yeah, this song's for him.

0: Another day, another destiny. This never-ending road to Calvary. These men who seem to know my crime will surely come a second time, one day more.
1: I did not live until today.